despair. There's no one could be so sad. With gloom everywhere, I sit and I stare.

The odds were 100 to 1 against me. The world thought the heights were too high to climb.

Hello, my friends of Radio Jazz Cafe FM in Argentina. It's American smooth jazz guitarist Randy Sloan, and I invite you to listen to my music. I hope you like it. Gracias.

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Nobody near us, see us here, it's grass, we know together, cash won't have it now. We own a telephone there.

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Nothing else for me to say, and so I'll close.

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That love would turn the trick to in despair. But now I just can't.

Hello, my friends of Radio Jazz Cafe FM in Argentina. It's American smooth jazz guitarist Randy Sloan, and I invite you to listen to my music. I hope you like it. Gracias.

So it's fate. But with you there by my side, I will soon be turning the tide. Just wait.

filled with despair. There's no one could be so sad. With gloom everywhere, I sit and I stare.

The odds were 100 to 1 against me. The world thought the heights were too high to climb.

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It's American smooth jazz guitarist Randy Sloan, and I invite you to listen to my music. I hope you like it. Gracias.

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Nobody near us, see us here, it's grass, we know together, cash won't have it now, we own a telephone there.

0: lot of music, a lot of notes. I like it because it's kind of like what my world was like back in the 80s and the 70s, going from studio, reading music, having tons of stuff thrown in front of you, and you have to do it.
1: I think this is going to be an amazing recording. Music is gorgeous. George Clayman always assembles fantastic, like-minded artists.
2: The compositions have many parts that are totally different from each other, and my mission was to bring that together.
3: This idea that George had of having Gismati tunes done with a string quartet, that he thought of me because I was already involved with Eddie working on some music for a string quartet.
1: From an arranger standpoint, I arranged a few tunes on the record. That was more of a challenge because I wanted to make sure Gismati's music was preserved in its truest form.
0: Left New York, I like going and playing with symphony orchestras, playing classical music with string quartets. That's why this wonderful Harlem Quartet is here. And I love their playing so much and they swing that I thought, let's do something with the Harlem Quartet.
3: I had never heard them before. I went on YouTube and started researching and listening to them and realized they could do anything. They play jazz, they play Beethoven. They're those kind of musicians.
4: From a drummer's standpoint, it's always interesting to play with strings in the same room all together. Acoustically, try to make everything work out with the dynamics.
1: Great musicians in one room together, great music is most likely going to happen.
0: I'm speaking to George on the phone and he says, Egberto Gismati, you got to hear his music. He started sending me things to listen to and I fell in love with it.
4: Gismati's music obviously means a lot to me, being Brazilian, being born in Brazil and growing up hearing some of his work.
2: I know the music of Egberto Gismati for more than 40 years. I saw movies, documentaries about him.
1: And I had the pleasure of seeing him live. I was on the road with Natalie Cole, who was her last pianist, and there was a time we were in Brazil and Egberto was playing with Naná Vasconcelos, the great percussionist. Blew me away with his musicianship, amazing technician, and guitar.

I first discovered the music of Egberto Gismonti in Brazil in the early 70s and thereafter through the early 80s. I would go to Brazil in the summers to visit my father, and I would hang at the record stores, and I would buy all sorts of jazz and Brazilian music LPs. And his LPs, whenever I could get them, really stood out, and I really loved his music. It became part of me. It was in my soul, shall we say, and I kept it close to me. I wanted to choose an album cover that represented the heart of Brazil, which is the title, meaning the people. I was looking through

0: hundreds of paintings, and I found this wonderful painting.
1: To Brazil. My wife and I were in Brazil 2 years ago. I played a Calandrelli concerto for clarinet. We spent some time in Rio and had a great time, so I love the people. The vocals on his original music, sung in Portuguese, is so special that for me to try to translate that into a saxophone or a clarinet, when you have somebody singing in Portuguese, I hope I measured up to that.
2: The first challenge for me was to write for the string quartet and the clarinet and trying to make the clarinet sound like a transformation of the voice of Egberto. Eddie did this in a fantastic way. He really made the clarinet speak to the people.

0: I've not had the pleasure of playing with Eddie Daniels before, but I'm a fan of his work, and I just think he's a monster on the clarinet and tenor saxophone. A funny guy, just great to record with and hang out with and get to know, and I hope there's more for us in store together.
1: When I'm playing the clarinet, I think of Eddie Daniels. You cannot help but think of Eddie Daniels as one of the greatest contributors to the language of playing contemporary clarinet.
2: This was my first time meeting Eddie and also performing with him. Obviously, it's been a blast. And Eddie is such an incredible musician and a great person.
3: I've always loved it. I've been a bossa nova guy, samba guy. All my life I love this music.
0: It's hard to duplicate great music sometimes, but I think with this cast of characters and arrangers, we did a pretty good job with that. I really hope he enjoys it.
4: That was one of the nicest and unlike experiences I had with this kind of music. And Eddie Daniels as a very, very special player with so much emotion and rhythmical preciseness.
1: When somebody loves your music and does something with it, I think you recognize that as someone honoring you.
2: We all certainly hope that Gismonti will like the recording. Everybody was very careful and we poured our hearts out into creating something that would be faithful to what he wrote and to what he envisioned as a composer.
5: We sent him the recording, and he was very, very happy with it. And he has said some very kind things about it. He feels that this is one of the best tributes that he's ever had made to him.